0: Blue Max Music Passion.
1: I know you moved on to someone new. 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

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I heard you moved to Austin, got an apartment and settled down. And every once in a while, I start texting, write a paragraph, but then I delete the message. Think about you like a pastime.

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Every turn I see your face, every mile another trace.

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Max Radio Classic. Max Radio Classic. I successi

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1: 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So whenever somebody came up to him with whatever question,